0: Isaac mit We Had It All.
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2: All the rich kids are out of town. 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

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Our colors will fade eventually. So if our time is running out, day after day, we'll make the mundane a masterpiece. Oh my, my, oh my, my love, I take one look at you, you're taking me out.

0: 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Im FFH-Mix. What if these are the days, yeah, the good old days.
1: Everybody's gonna be talking about. Christa Serrandi mit Good Old Days.
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